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0: 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Now, Abakuru Yokweni, the security, they have extended their search to Lady Zali Anita Monk now by Kiriakaru, Bichuekabia Zofa Akol, Mukiaru, and not only for her. 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The operation continues
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3: UAP or Dimicho hatne yetwa. Or Dimicho, the Catan Chorgian Ruskia, I took take a gentasia yawe, I could yaburichum. Or Dimicho, Nerebe were insurance or authority of Uganda. Ukumanibu Cheraho, Terra number Ite Yavsha, a not manana not a note, a Misha TV, Mushanjo not a note.
4: Mix it here, Sai, come in a merry Scotsman Fuma, on over Dijava na Uganda, but I hear of Tagarka Kutera music here. But he refunded. Why don't you want to play his music? But also some Deep Saints, we do some Zafi Dijaman for Twina music a Robert Dicko, music ya King Promise, twina music ya Shakira, that World Cup anthem. Later on this hour, tuja kufuna music ya Vibe Scholar, Expect Javi, A Chord.
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4: 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I remember those days. I want to attack Sobora no Kurienchu. Now the declaration allowed Uganda, of course, kuteka ibiragiro ebya mane muno. Of course, implementing emergency health measures. No kusawa buko onye zikuruga abitongole VNCO na international assistance 1994. I mean, we don't want to go back there.

0: such a debit of Makumia in a video quezo Kwakatan. But we far away from here on Bichwekai via Japan. 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And they suffered the same consequences. A little bit of that today in history, as in for today. Later on, Msaite Garuka out in a trivia. You could win 50,000 Ugandan shillings from Stanbic Bank.
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2: 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But besides the Hot 6 at 6 music, Kurugamba Cindy, Shiba, music ya Drake, music ya Benson, Scott Mafuma. Now, we have an issue with the phone calls here. But as the technicians continue to push, wabola oleka tukolesege WhatsApp number. Tuina trivia question ya Stanbic Bank. And for issues of technical staff, auntie, because of technical staff, simuza kwe changa. So I want to give those on social media an option. Obola wabakusobola kutukwikani wa textinga. They might guess this right. So Stanbic Bank is asking about the project ya Stanbic Digital App. Eku ikiri za kweora sente ziku ilukira milioni tan. Interest free instantly. Product yona kuruga Stanbic Digital App. Eku ikiri za kweora a milioni tan. 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
1: Saita Kabidi under the hot 6 at 6. 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It is a number 5 today. Before that, tupaine kizina kurugamwa Gaya Luil Otero Cindy. Kizina here stay. Hey, bolaboli registered customer rundi oina account na Stanbic Bank. Please, you have a chance to win in the next few minutes. And tugenda kugwamsa mudaki kankama kumia satu wao. You could win some kamane. You only qualify if you have a Stanbic account, Stanbic Bank account. Yeah. So registration kimanyire okusobola kolesa Stanbic app rundi na options ezindi for recent book one ejaga services zabo atinka mobile banking *200# Stanbic Bank gives you a chance. They are giving back right now. Can we talk to you? 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
2: 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Hello Spice.
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2: 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Okay, thank you for being here already. 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
5: 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Daphne Gavuide on Sunday.
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1: Uruni na Stanbic app. Au. 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
1: Yeah.
2: Ekyo kiro.
1: Lekando la vaina account. I want to find out amount of vaina account.
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0: 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Otera customer otungiro mugisa kusengura kasente. About 50,000 Uganda shillings. 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This is what we're talking about. 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
0: 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Now, the search continues. 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

0: this is Drake, Janice STFU. Hey, kiss like you zana number video today. Now if you check the Apple Music Uganda top 100, it is on top of the game. And actually Drake, if it is top 10, I am positioned in Kamunana zona, ruling the Ugandan music chart on Spotify. Yeah, no albums is to zona Murundi Gumo. Yeah, he's ruling the game right here. Tulimidakika makumi yana na isat. About the trivia, the answer is simple. Instant Cash Advance, Neo Product Airstand Big Bank, Digital App, kwekidiza kweora kasendi, haka kuhirukira hai millions itano, interest free instantly. Get an instant cash advance. So maybe next time ukusobola trying amukakali akantu akanda akali wakaizire, but for today that's the simple answer to the trivia. We want to read out some of these messages msindikira shosho zaitu tuetegereze. Nkorora Ariko Sevio, her ex akungamba is a true spicer. A simple meaning of you listen to Spice every day. Thanks very much. Leka trole WhatsApp otero mkutugwa Facebook what you people are saying.
1: Okay, some of the messages I'm going to go to WhatsApp. Hello, hello my besties. This is Praise. Big up to all Arsenal fans. Praise Zitasa from Chankwanzi. Thank you for being on the radio. Onagamba, hello. Kimuhendo Kuruk Charles Kuruga Bujumbura East. Abaina yenda kuansaringe kikaguzo. Sorry. Okay. I don't know Yagamba team. Thanks, Godwin and Kevin. Yagamba Tinua Black MC Kuruga Kabuya. Kabaganda. Thanks for the program. Allow to send my greetings to Lake. Sirukato na J Katsi. Nekua Gambire. Yagamba and Rogers listening live from Kisangi, Kakindo Bugangaiz. Yagamba, big up today. Evening crew, that's what Spice at Spice Gordon and Kevin. Yagamba and team. Baram Kizomu no Bagonzamun, my body again on my so committee Spice former, the biggest radio station. Last born Omar Kiriate to Waka Juice, Yogambota. Yagamba la Veda Baroha Kioma. Again on my so corner with the Spice from the biggest radio station. Ani agamba niwe Sara Ngaram Kizoho abana ba regards to Nyangoma Hoima School of Nursing Sara Last Vivian yagamba ntumutira kazina Best Love song by Chris Brown featuring Pain and the song send it to ndikanyimira bagenda amaiso batiro Spice. Okay, there are some of the messages to want to rabamwe wanya kuri ha Spice.
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5: 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signatures doesn't matter people will only see the wrong things you have done and it will be a disaster to your future. 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
1: Aona gambe hello Spice FM thank for the program. It's John Alonso listening in from Mpaija. 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
0: 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the sub-regions of Bunyoro, Acholi and Lango. Uganda Tobacco Services Limited is seeking a suitably qualified Ugandans to fill the positions below for the 2026 marketing season. Bail ticket clerks based in the field, verification clerks, data clerks, logistics clerk, dispatch clerks, warehouse supervisors, CPP, buyers, check graders based in the field, carriers, bailers, stitchers, sweepers, rack assemblers, general cleaners, and offloaders. The other qualified Ugandans to fill the positions, are loaders, water sprayers, stackers, conveyor attendants, electrician, mechanic, nurse, HR clerk, tractor drivers, forklift drivers, finance clerk, and bail attendants. NEB. For more information about the jobs and their requirements, please visit their office notice board in the Kibati Cell, Hoima East Division, Hoima City. You can as well deliver your application at UTS office in the Kibati Cell, Hoima City, not later than Tuesday 26 May 2026 at 5 p.m. Note, applications can still be delivered during weekend and on public holidays. 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
1: 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If only they had capital for better tools and inputs. Good news! The Parish Development Model Fund is here to support subsistence farmers. To access these PDM funds, first, join an enterprise group of 10 to 30 households. Registration is completely free. These groups focus on high-value enterprises. Then, enterprise groups come together to form a PDM circle, led by a chairman who submits a loan application. When the Parish Development Committee receives the loan application, they review, vet, and approve with transparency. SACO members also receive hands-on training in agriculture extension, business, and financial services to the Parish SACO at a practical training center. After the PDC approves the loan application, the SACO chairman initiates funds disbursement to beneficiaries via Wendy on their mobile phone with the approval of both the SACO secretary and treasurer on their mobile phones. Finally, the PDM funds are transferred to a beneficiary's Wendy wallet. The beneficiary receives 1 million Ugandan shillings directly on their phone via the Wendy wallet. Parish Development Model, empowering communities for wealth creation.
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7: Hey, hey, shawty make a boom party. 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What's up? This is Cindy B. It's definitely the king herself. Now, we're on the dance fever show with Abba Navic MC. Yeah!

Ebyo nti liko biri basirebite, then we came in with the mambo. 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Bizine bayi bingi mnum pora pora. Tugitandikira weekend is a Friday, is a Friday. How's been your week out there? From Monday up. Ebintu bikurubatire bijaiwe. Arahiru kwa Tere Spice Fema. Weekend kurubatire kurungi, inshallah. Weekend.

0: Means because life is too short. 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It's where we are, it's where you can find we are. 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You know, created to walk around about Okuhona, but it's a disakasasa, and you made him a kaigo when Kobe, Honahona and Biro Karimona Chakabi. 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
0: 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You good, uli good how is Abubakar? Melisha it okay let me check your messages this one is like you jibu my lovely wife Satrina private boy youngest rookie and slim baby big up to you okay chakabi nibale kwa mro mpona mpona spice FM you 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

0: Yeah, Romary Gadza, the family members are kindly draw me stay single, Abana Vika. 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You look. 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I'm cool. Okay.
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0: please? Okay.
1: Mokoto from Gapa.
0: Who is this?
1: I'm Hadassa.
0: Oh, from?
1: From around town, actually, Duhag.
0: Hey, Duhag is a city, Gamba around the city. Yeah, we are in the city, not the city. 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We are so cool, we just. But we know the. Ni hao huima so. Ni gantelia bomba clad na gamba hello urban navigator, thanks for the program. It's me Patrick Musigwa. Presentation is me Felix from Kiganda. Big up to Arsene Fancy and Kitaro Fancy. Kindly do me, let me stay single up and now VKMC. Okay, Chakavi Chakavi is coming on the way. Una gamba, thanks for the program, Mr. Liverpool fans, ngengeza. Ali kusimu yogera kuna angi tulabi. 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Okay, ladies and gentlemen, boys and girls, worry not, cause me go bounce back again. With more music, more vibes, more cool vibes coming here on Spice FM. Just tell a friend that we are still on. The party is on. 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Yeah man, la Spice FM. Big up on yourself. 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
2: 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And Nail.
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6: 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This is Cindy Biebis, definitely the king herself. 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

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Yeah,

0: ari kusimu wa utani and I'm Billy Bakari when I come by. Hey bro, I'm private boy being a drummy or some number. Okay, I jacobi jacobi.
1: Yaman,
0: The weekend is still young, the night is still young. We are just rocking up. The weekend comes for us, and here we are ready to rock it up like never before.
1: Hello.
0: Yes, man.
1: We're going to go to my bar.
0: We're going to call a spice.
1: Yeah.
0: Mm.
1: Come on, I'm going to
0: take care.
1: I'm very clear of God.
0: Mm.
1: I'm the clear of God.
0: Okay.
1: My good clear of God.
0: Okay, Chakabi. Charuga Spice FM. Here we are still learning and run. Let me shout out to all my fellow. There is a. There is MC MC Owen in a band in you again. I'm so funny. Mukwataka Zinda, you Kanga, you create the vibes. And for the people out there, and they have some good time, pan, you know, in the club and the back. Yes, man.
1: You
0: better put a spot. Okay. Okay, Mutarugwa Spice FM. Okay, ladies and gentlemen, just like I'm about to catch it. I'm ready to work. Yeah, man.

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